think we've changed, not for the better. We stopped believing in

in the distance. 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

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Once a killer on a desert crime spree, Percy Granger, an old-timey friend, shared these words with me as he hastened to his end. He saw his life this way, said

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But she never lost her head, even when she was given head. She says, hey babe, take a walk on the wild side. 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And the colored girls go to

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A hustle here and a hustle there. New York City is the place where they said, hey babe, take a walk on the wild.

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A hustle here and a hustle there. New York City is the place where they said, hey babe, take a walk on the